0: not ready for the day. We got your top three things trending at 6:10 and 7:10. 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Amanda on Warm 98.5. Yes, I'm nosy. Yes, I love to give advice. And no, my sister won't take any of it. But hopefully you will. If you got an issue or you know somebody who does, be part of our daily dilemma weekday mornings at 8 o'clock here on Warm 98.5. It's Amanda on Warm 98.5. Yes, I'm nosy. Yes, I love to give advice. And no, my sister won't take any of it. But hopefully you will. 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
2: I'm a big believer that it's the small changes you make every day that can lead you to feeling your best. They're achievable, they are stackable, and sustainable. 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Focus on your breath. Set your intentions for the day. And do this before you ever look at a screen. Before you race to the coffee machine, drink a big glass of water. This doesn't only help your gut. Research has shown that proper hydration supports cognitive function and energy levels. At the end of the day, you want to create your very own wind-down ritual an hour before bed, whatever that might look like for you. But again, away from screens if you can. And as you get back into bed, it's all about breathing again. 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That really works for me. I'm Dr. Sanjay Gupta, helping you live a better life.
0: 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Yes, I'm nosy. 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Yes, I'm nosy. 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Yes, I'm nosy. Yes, I love to give advice. And no, my sister won't take any of it. 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
0: 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Yes, I'm nosy. Yes, I love to give advice. 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Yes, I'm nosy. Yes, I love to give advice. And no, my sister won't take any of it. 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

0: But the rap, no doubt. 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Cause I like it. Cause I like it. Rob, no diggity, no doubt. Yeah. Black Street Productions. We out, we out. Rob, we out, we out.
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Well, it looks like we're getting a few details from Taylor Swift and Travis Kelce's wedding through her new brother-in-law, who is talking about one person in this wedding couple who sang at the wedding, and it wasn't Taylor. 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

You know, I said it last hour, the two concerts I've got on my schedule are Hilary Duff and Shinedown. But that being said, there are so many great concerts coming to our region, including Styx in Chicago, August 6th at Riverbend. We've got your chance to score tickets tonight with Steve. Make sure you're listening in the 5 o'clock hour. He's going to get you qualified to win on Warm Night.

if you're someone and you hate broccoli, according to new research, your mom might be the reason you hate broccoli. It's Warm 98.5. Researchers led by Durham University tracked how children reacted to certain vegetable smells years after being exposed to those flavors before birth. During pregnancy, some mothers were given kale powder capsules, while others took carrot powder capsules, and scientists then studied the reactions of the babies using ultrasound scans before birth, facial observations at 3 weeks old, and some follow-up testing at 3 years old. They found that children who were exposed to carrot flavors in the womb consistently reacted more positively to the smell of carrots later on in life and grimaced when exposed to kale. The

friends make plans to go to karaoke night and you decide to go to Tostado's on Eastern Ave. Imagine dropping in and to your surprise, Jason and Kylie Kelsey being there. Yeah, Swarm 98.5. They were there over the weekend. They had some drinks and spent their Saturday there. Did they step up to the mic? I'm not quite sure, but...

Coming up between 5 and 6 on Warm 98.5, I will have a keyword for you to text to get in to win a couple of tickets to see Styx in Chicago at Riverbend, August 6th. Hey!

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Warm 98.5. I'm Steve Mann, and that will do it for me today. I hope you can get out and enjoy this this evening. Weather is just about perfect, especially considering the heat we've had to deal with the last few weeks. Have a great rest of your night. I will talk to you again tomorrow afternoon at 3 o'clock. John Tesh is coming up next with Intelligence for Your Life.

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